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Swing and sway, swing and sway. Feel her love night or day.

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0: 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She said endlessly.
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black and white. Nobody knows a thing about what's wrong with life. There's only darkness down the road, but you're the light that's shining through silver and gold. And I know I'll always be alright.